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1: 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Kings County, 13,000 block of Lake Spur Way, still working a minor injury collision there. And 14th Avenue at Iona, look out for non-injury accident. Click your ticket, buckle up, make it an easy drive to where you need to get to. It's Randy Hendricks here with traffic.
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0: Relaxing favorites at work, the new Mind 97.5. Cyndi Lauper, you two on the way. And here we are, Tuesday, July 7th, 188th day of the year, 177 left. It was 2011, Harry Potter and the Deathly Hallows Part 2. The last Harry Potter film premiered in London. In 2024, for the first time, more than 3 million passengers were recorded passing through U.S. airport security in one day amid an increase in air travel in the country. Today, Ringo Starr, 86, comedian Jack Whitehall, 38, other comedian Jim Gaffigan, and actor The Big 6-0. If today is your day, happy birthday.
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2: 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Stay Route 137, Road 152, a non-injury accident. Everything in the South Valley is looking good. Fresno, trouble spots, 99 southbound and North Avenue on ramp at collision. Also smash 180 westbound at Peach Avenue. Fender bender 180 North Cornelia Avenue, that is. And 180 westbound the 99 North Connector. Look for an unknown injury accident up there. Click it or ticket, buckle up. Have a great night. Be safe. It's Randy Hendricks here.

0: It's Randy Hendricks here on Traffic.
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3: We're saving the real heat for Thursday. Good afternoon, South Valley, and happy Tuesday. Sunny skies and breezy today with highs in the upper 90s. That's pretty close to normal for this time of year. Clear skies tonight, overnight lows in the mid-60s. Sunny and breezy again for Wednesday. Highs repeat themselves, upper 90s again. The breeze goes away Thursday, and that's when triple digits return. For tonight in Tulare, expect an overnight low of 64. Wednesday's high, 97. In Hanford, overnight low, 63. And on Wednesday, 97 degrees. With the Central Valley's most accurate forecast, I'm KC24 Chief Meteorologist AJ Fox.
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relaxing favorites at work, the new Mind 97.5, and John Wade at the Adventist Health Amphitheater this Friday. 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

28 degrees the high today. 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By Thursday, though, triple digits sticking till at least next Thursday. Here's Tina Turner driving.

0: 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It's Justin Michael. 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

0: 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An exact grand opening date, we don't have that announced just yet. Waiting.
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0: Valley and happy Tuesday. Sunny skies and breezy today with highs in the upper 90s. That's pretty close to normal for this time of year. Clear skies tonight and overnight lows in the mid 60s. Sunny and breezy again for Wednesday. Highs repeat themselves, upper 90s again. The breeze goes away Thursday, and that's when triple digits return. For tonight in Tulare, expect an overnight low of 64, Wednesday's high 97. In Hanford, overnight low 63, and on Wednesday, 97 degrees. With the Central Valley's most accurate forecast, I'm KC24 Chief Meteorologist AJ Fox.
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It's Justin Michael. 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

What's up? 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

What's up? 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

What's up? 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

0: Cheap Trick right there on the new My97.5 Relaxing Favorites at Work. Justin Michael with you Wednesday morning. We're getting closer this Friday night. John Waite and special guest John Cafferty of the Beaver Brown Band going to be at the Adventist Health Amphitheater in Tulare. You can get your tickets right now at spadeentertainment.com or keep listening because we'll have your chance to win VIP front of stage seats from the new My97.5. Saw this story about the World Cup, FIFA. They got rules, okay? Rules. They have confiscated more than 600 drones. Federal authorities, by the way. And I guess that you cannot fly within like 3 miles of a stadium, or there's certain rules. 100 grand, and you lose the drone is what you could be charged. So listen, I've been wanting a cheap drone to not scare the birds off my roof. What am I saying? But to go look at the birds up on top of my roof, they've got a nest up there. But apparently, I don't want to become a statistic at the FBI. You know what I mean?
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2: Traffic is brought to you by Visalia Ford. There's a collision on South Valentine, just south of Malaga. A two-car accident on the right-hand side of the road, State Route 43 between Flint and Cairo, and a hazard reported on State Route 145 at West Floral. KRC Safety reminds you to slow for the cone zones.
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0: Tom Speak No Doubt right there on the new My97.5 Relaxing Favorites. We're Justin Michael with you. And speaking of Don't Speak, if you've ever wanted to compliment, a stranger out in public, but you kind of talk yourself out of it, you're not alone. They say that people usually kind of underestimate how much a kind word might mean to somebody else, a stranger, and even overestimate how awkward it'll feel when doing it. But they did studies and they say that they found that the person getting the compliment usually feels happier and more appreciated, and the giver wasn't expecting that. So the person giving the compliment gets a little boost too. So if you like someone's outfit or their smile or their work, whatever it is, maybe just say it. You know what I mean? I'm trying to take my own advice here. Coming up, KC24's AJ Fox, always looking great. He's going to take a look at our weather. 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
1: Traffic is brought to you by Visalia Ford. There's a collision on South Valentine, just south of Malaga. A two-car accident on the right-hand side of the road, State Route 43 between Flint and Cairo, and a hazard reported on State Route 145 at West Floral. KRC Safety reminds you to slow for the cone zone.
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11: Getting hotter in the latter half of the week. Good morning, South Valley. Happy Wednesday. Sunshine today with an afternoon breeze. The strongest breezes will actually be on the west side. Highs will be in the mid-90s, which is pretty normal for mid-July. Clear skies tonight with an overnight low in the low 60s. Sunny for Thursday and getting hotter. Most South Valley cities will get into triple digits. Friday and Saturday will also be in triple digits despite an increase in clouds. Thunderstorm chances over the Sierra Nevada and the Tulare County Mountains will be increasing into early next week. For Porterville, expect a high today of 97, overnight low of 62, Hanford's high 96, overnight low also 62 degrees. With the Central Valley's most accurate forecast, I'm KC24 Chief Meteorologist AJ Fox.
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Don't wait. Sign up now. I think we're alone now. 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

0: Carole King, It's Too Late on the new Mind 97.5, relaxing favorites at work on a Wednesday morning. Justin Michael with you. Weekend almost here already. And I think this is good taking sides because why are Taylor Swift fans called crazy for camping outside the stadium she's going to play at, maybe crying during her songs, making all those bracelets and going everywhere to see her, while like male sports fans, they can paint their faces and spend thousands on tickets and scream at the TV, and then, you know, you can't talk to them for days when their team loses, right? And that's just loyalty. I do think there's a bit of a double standard there, but also, I mean, both sides, right? Don't you think about it? Like, fanatics, right? That's what it's all about. They can go a little too far. I think that people just love their person or the team, you know, or their thing. And I think passion is fine. You know what I mean? Making it your entire personality every waking second, that's where it gets a little much. And I have a friend like that.
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2: 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There's a collision on South Valentine, just south of Malaga. A two-car accident on the right-hand side of the road, State Route 43 between Flint and Cairo, and a hazard reported on State Route 145 at West Floral. KRC Safety reminds you to slow for the cone zones.
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Relaxing favorites at work and for Strathmore and Lindsay, too. Thanks for being here this morning. Club Nouveau now. 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

0: It's the new My 97.5 relaxing favorites at work. Justin Michael with you, getting to be 8 o'clock here pretty soon. Hey, listen, if you grew up listening to Missing You, Isn't It Time, or the music from Eddie and the Cruisers, don't miss this Friday night's concert in Tulare, because John Waite and John Cafferty, the Beaver Brown Band, are coming to the Adventist Health Amphitheater. 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That's going to be a good show. Coming up, just a few. KC24's AJ Fox. He's got the weather for us. 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
2: Traffic is brought to you by Visalia Ford. There's a road hazard on Road 80 at Avenue 368. That's a spilled citrus load. And 99 southbound, just north of Belmont, a traffic hazard. And westbound 198, just south of 14th, an animal hazard. KRC Safety reminds you to slow for the cone zones.
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13: Getting hotter in the latter half of the week. Good morning, South Valley. Happy Wednesday. Sunshine today with an afternoon breeze. The strongest breezes will actually be on the west side. Highs will be in the mid-90s, which is pretty normal for mid-July. Clear skies tonight with an overnight low in the low 60s. Sunny for Thursday and getting hotter. Most South Valley cities will get into triple digits. Friday and Saturday will also be in triple digits despite an increase in clouds. Thunderstorm chances over the Sierra Nevada and the Tulare County Mountains will be increasing into early next week. For Porterville, expect a high today of 97, overnight low of 62, Hanford's high 96, overnight low also 62 degrees. With the Central Valley's most accurate forecast, I'm KC24 Chief Meteorologist AJ Fox.
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Such a great song. 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And 97 minutes commercial-free music will launch into that very, very soon. 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

You know, I don't condone criminal activity, but there are some criminals that are very smart. This guy, not so much. I will tell you what he did. Coming up in just a few minutes. Right now, Debbie Gibson, Lost in Your Eyes on the new My 97.5.

0: 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We love a variety of great music to get us through the workday. 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

0: You don't ever leave. Eagles right there on the new My97.5 relaxing favorites of work. Justin Michael with you into the 8 o'clock hour we go here. There was a guy, I think he was like in Maryland or something. He got arrested after cops say that his own car was stolen while he was robbing the Verizon store across the street. Now, they came to, the cops did, to the stolen car report. Then they noticed, well, there was some like blood on the store window and on the guy reporting the missing car. And then they looked at surveillance video and it showed him inside the Verizon store. And I guess when he came out, he saw his car was gone. And what do you do when your car's gone? I guess call the police. Listen, not if you're robbing the Verizon store, though, sir.
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2: 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There's a road hazard on Road 80 at Avenue 368. That's a spilled citrus load. And 99 southbound, just north of Belmont, a traffic hazard. And westbound 198, just south of 14th, an animal hazard. KRC Safety reminds you to slow for the cones.

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0: You two right there on the new My97.5 relaxing favorites at work. Justin Michael with you. This is scary. Young boy out playing bear approached him in the driveway at his house. It's happened like in Connecticut or something. And you know what came to the rescue? The family dog, a husky, chased the bear away, even nipped at its butt. That dog deserves all the treats all the time. My gosh, they are such great helpers, aren't they? Hey, if you grew up listening to Missing You and Isn't It Time, and you want to go see John Waite, John Cafferty, and the Beaver Brown Band at the Adventist Health Amphitheater on Friday night, we've got tickets for you to win. Keep listening, or you can get them right now at spadeentertainment.com. Stick right here, though. KC24's AJ Fox is going to look at the weather here next, thanks to Linder Equipment Company on East Kern Street in Tulare.
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2: Traffic is brought to you by Visalia Ford. There's a road hazard on Road 80 at Avenue 368. That's a spilled citrus load. And 99 southbound, just north of Belmont, a traffic hazard. And westbound 198, just south of 14th, an animal hazard. KRC Safety reminds you to slow for the cone zone.

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8: Getting hotter in the latter half of the week. Good morning, South Valley. Happy Wednesday. Sunshine today with an afternoon breeze. The strongest breezes will actually be on the west side. Highs will be in the mid-90s, which is pretty normal for mid-July. Clear skies tonight with an overnight low in the low 60s. Sunny for Thursday and getting hotter. Most South Valley cities will get into triple digits. Friday and Saturday will also be in triple digits despite an increase in clouds. Thunderstorm chances over the Sierra Nevada and the Tulare County Mountains will be increasing into early next week. For Porterville, expect a high today of 97, overnight low of 62, Hanford's high 96, overnight low also 62 degrees. With the Central Valley's most accurate forecast, I'm KC24 Chief Meteorologist AJ Fox.
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1: Lionel Richie kicking off 97 minutes commercial free music for us this morning on the new My 97.5. It's Justin Michael with you. Thank you so much for being here. And what's love got to do with it? Now, Tina Turner on the new My 97.5.

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Hear It Enough. Tracy Chapman right there on the new My 97.5. Relaxing favorites at work. And right after 9 o'clock in the morning, it's Justin Michael right here. And a dad says that his family of five eats Chick-fil-A for under $45. They order a 30-count nugget tray, few buttered buns, and then they make their own chicken sandwiches. Man, that's either smart budgeting or peak dad strategy. Maybe a little bit of both, right? 97 minutes commercial-free music. 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

This is crazy. Guy said he got fired at work because they said he stole a cookie from the kiosk there at the break room. That was $1.95. He says he actually paid for it. Now he's suing him. That's a lot of workplace trauma for one cookie. 97 minutes commercial-free music continues on the new My 97.5 and Taylor Dane.

Anybody who knows me knows I obsess over how quickly time is going. And I can't believe we are already 8 days into July. What is happening? And doesn't it feel like you just had a weekend? One's coming up now in a couple days. The new My 97.5 True Blue. Here's Madonna.

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And Justin Michael inside 97 minutes commercial-free music for you this morning. Stick right here. Coming up next, KC24's AJ Fox will take a look at our weather. 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
1: Getting hotter in the latter half of the week. Good morning, South Valley. Happy Wednesday. Sunshine today with an afternoon breeze. The strongest breezes will actually be on the west side. Highs will be in the mid-90s, which is pretty normal for mid-July. Clear skies tonight with an overnight low in the low 60s. Sunny for Thursday and getting hotter. Most South Valley cities will get into triple digits. Friday and Saturday will also be in triple digits, despite an increase in clouds.

0: Thunderstorm chances over the Sierra Nevada and the Tulare County Mountains will be increasing into early next week. For Porterville, expect a high today of 97, overnight low of 62, Hanford's high 96, overnight low also 62 degrees. With the Central Valley's most accurate forecast, I'm KC24 Chief Meteorologist AJ Fox.
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It's the new My97.5 relaxing favorites at work. Justin Michael and Apple says that like 10 million people want to order this new foldable iPhone. And that's more than they thought, too, by the way. I kind of want one of these, but...

already know that I'd fold it open and closed all day long like a nervous habit. You know what I mean? In that scream of break. And I don't have insurance anymore, so I think I'm out. 97 minutes commercial-free music continues. 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

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Relaxing favorites. We're Justin Michael out of here. Thank you so much for spending part of your morning with me. I will see you back here tomorrow morning, bright and early, 6 a.m. 97 minutes. 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

The new 97.5 relaxing favorites at work. Good morning. I'm Jennifer Grant with Elton John, and I guess that's why they call it the blues. It's the new 97.5.

0: 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Elton John, Michael Jackson, Madonna, Whitney Houston. 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

0: The new 97.5 relaxing favorites at work. It's Genesis and throwing it all away. How you doing? I'm Jennifer Grant. Okay, so today is Wednesday, right? Middle of the week. It is also National Freezer Pop Day. I have not had freezer pops in like forever. Might have to track those down at the grocery store because, I mean, it's summertime. It's hot. Perfect time for a freezer pop. Plus, you know, I want to see what shade of blue can my tongue turn or red or orange or green or whatever flavor I happen to grab a freezer pop. So, yeah, I got to get some freezer pops. They're going on the grocery list.
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5: Getting hotter in the latter half of the week. Good morning, South Valley. Happy Wednesday. Sunshine today with an afternoon breeze. The strongest breezes will actually be on the west side. Highs will be in the mid-90s, which is pretty normal for mid-July. Clear skies tonight with an overnight low in the low 60s. Sunny for Thursday and getting hotter. Most South Valley cities will get into triple digits. Friday and Saturday will also be in triple digits despite an increase in clouds. Thunderstorm chances over the Sierra Nevada and the Tulare County Mountains will be increasing into early next week. For Porterville, expect a high today of 97, overnight low of 62, Hanford's high 96, overnight low also 62 degrees. With the Central Valley's most accurate forecast, I'm KC24 Chief Meteorologist AJ Fox.
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I'm Jennifer Grant with George Michael and Father Figure. 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

The new 97.5, relaxing favorites at work, Peter Cetera and the Glory of Love from the Karate Kid 2 soundtrack. How you doing? It's Jennifer Grant. Okay, coming up on Friday, and this is going to be so good. Coming to the Adventist Health Amphitheater in Tulare, John Waite with special guest John Cafferty and the Beaver Brown Band. I know, right? 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
5: Getting hotter in the latter half of the week. Good morning, South Valley. Happy Wednesday. Sunshine today with an afternoon breeze. The strongest breezes will actually be on the west side. Highs will be in the mid-90s, which is pretty normal for mid-July. Clear skies tonight with an overnight low in the low 60s. Sunny for Thursday and getting hotter. Most South Valley cities will get into triple digits. Friday and Saturday will also be in triple digits despite an increase in clouds. Thunderstorm chances over the Sierra Nevada and the Tulare County Mountains will be increasing into early next week. For Porterville, expect a high today of 97, overnight low of 62, Hanford's high 96, overnight low also 62 degrees. With the Central Valley's most accurate forecast, I'm KC24 Chief Meteorologist AJ Fox.
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0: 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It's Justin Michael. 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

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And we've got KC24's AJ Fox. 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

New 97.5, relaxing favorites at work. Annie Lennox, her voice. It's just, it's magic. It's just magic. Eurythmics, of course, Annie Lennox and Dave Stewart. And here comes the rain again. Coming up on Friday, hey now, you know what we do on a Friday night. We go totally 80s, starting at 5 o'clock.

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It's all powered by Keller Motors in Hanford. We'll kick it off this Friday night right here on the new 97.5.

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8: Well above normal Thursday into the weekend. Good afternoon, South Valley, and happy Wednesday. Yes, I'm getting a little ahead of myself. Sunny skies this afternoon with a bit of a breeze, especially on the west side of the valley with highs in the mid to upper 90s. Clear tonight. Breezes will be dying down. Overnight lows in the low 60s. Sunny for Thursday. Triple digits returning. That's the headline. Friday and Saturday will have an increase in clouds, but at the same time staying in those triple digits. Thunderstorm chances over the Sierra Nevada and Tulare County mountains will be increasing into early next week. For Visalia, expect an overnight low of 62, Thursday's high 100. In Lemoore, overnight low 60, and on Thursday also 100 degrees. With the Central Valley's most accurate forecast, I'm KC24 Chief Meteorologist AJ Fox.
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Dionne Warwick, Stevie Wonder, Elton John, and Gladys Knight. And that's what friends are for. How you doing? I'm Jennifer Grant. 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
8: Well above normal Thursday into the weekend. Good afternoon, South Valley, and happy Wednesday. Yes, I'm getting a little ahead of myself. Sunny skies this afternoon with a bit of a breeze, especially on the west side of the valley with highs in the mid to upper 90s. Clear tonight. Breezes will be dying down. Overnight lows in the low 60s. Sunny for Thursday. Triple digits returning. That's the headline. Friday and Saturday will have an increase in clouds, but at the same time staying in those triple digits. Thunderstorm chances over the Sierra Nevada and Tulare County mountains will be increasing into early next week. For Visalia, expect an overnight low of 62, Thursday's high 100. In Lemoore, overnight low 60, and on Thursday also 100 degrees. With the Central Valley's most accurate forecast, I'm KC24 Chief Meteorologist AJ Fox.
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What's up? 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

0: 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Elton John, Michael Jackson, Madonna, Whitney Houston. 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

0: 97.5, relaxing favorites at work, the late great Al Jarreau, and we're in this love together. All right, now coming up in a little bit, Mike O'Neill's going to be in here after 3 o'clock. He's going to give you a chance to win some tickets to go check out John Waite this Friday night at the Aventis Health Amphitheater in Tulare. Special guest is going to be John Cafferty and the Beaver Brown Band. It's going to be a fun night. Now, if you want to go buy tickets, hey, knock yourself out. 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That is the way to go. They've got also details about the show, the whole shebang. We're also, like I said, going to give you a chance to win tickets. Check in with Mike O'Neill this afternoon. He's got VIP seats, which are front row. Hello now. So be ready to win right here with the new 97.5.
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10: Well above normal Thursday into the weekend. Good afternoon, South Valley, and happy Wednesday. Yes, I'm getting a little ahead of myself. Sunny skies this afternoon with a bit of a breeze, especially on the west side of the valley with highs in the mid to upper 90s. Clear tonight. Breezes will be dying down. Overnight lows in the low 60s. Sunny for Thursday. Triple digits returning. That's the headline. Friday and Saturday will have an increase in clouds, but at the same time, staying in those triple digits. Thunderstorm chances over the Sierra Nevada and Tulare County mountains will be increasing into early next week. For Visalia, expect an overnight low of 62, Thursday's high 100. In Lemoore, overnight low 60, and on Thursday also 100 degrees. With the Central Valley's most accurate forecast, I'm KC24 Chief Meteorologist AJ Fox.
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1: Traffic's brought to you by Visalia Toyota in the South Valley. Two vehicles tied up on Avenue 264 at Road 156 southwest of Farmersville. Up north, report of a tree in the number one lane of southbound 41 at East Shaw, Fresno. Watch your speed, put your phone down, get home safely. That's traffic. I'm Mike O'Neill.

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0: mixing favorites at work. The new Mind 97.5, Mike O'Neill here, and I've got Griffin Epstein with me. He is the broadcaster and community and media relations manager with the Rawhide, and new homestand tonight, yeah?
1: Yeah, the homestand is underway. We're celebrating summer. We got a lot of fun on tap.
0: Before we get into the details there, Junior Ciprian, what a month of June.
1: Yeah, he has been an incredible pitcher for the Rawhide. He was just named California League Pitcher of the Month for June, as well as D-backs minor league pitcher for their whole entire system. So he's been an awesome story this year, kind of an unheralded prospect out of the Dominican Republic, started in the starting rotation this year, and he's become statistically the best pitcher in all the California League. So he's starting on Sunday. If fans are a fan of great pitching, you want to come out and see him pitch before he's called up, because he is going to be pitching at Chase Field and Dodger Stadium and Oracle Park in a couple of years.
0: And that is the beauty of having a minor league ballpark in your backyard. You've always got something to do. It doesn't cost very much. And tonight, what's going on? I see a Sharks jersey.
1: Yeah, so we got tonight's the Rawhide Wrestlers Wednesday for our senior club. We got bingo tonight. Tomorrow night, Thursday, is our white lie night. You wear a white t-shirt, you write a white lie on it, you get a free ticket to the Fork Roots Pasture.
0: Bam!
1: As part of our Party Works dress-up theme. And then Friday is the highlight of the week. It's Shark Appreciation Night, so I've got their Rawhide Shark jersey here in the studio.
0: Good luck.
1: 350 fans will get a Rawhide Shark jersey, courtesy of Learn for Life. This is one of our coolest jersey giveaways
0: I'd have to
1: of
0: say,
1: the year.
0: So really I really have to that. Say it is. How does the bingo work specifically? I've heard it.
1: Yeah.
0: I haven't played it yet.
1: Any fan can get a bingo card. You're welcome to play. Well, you have the numbers over the PA system.
0: So I've heard that.
1: The PA announcer will be reading, so anyone's welcome to play, and there are prizes if you win.
0: Nice. Sounds good. Tonight, first pitch, 6:35, right?
1: 6:35 through Saturday, and then Sunday will be a new start.
0: Rawhide Ballpark.

0: right there on Giddings. Come on out, my friend. Thank you, Griff.
1: Thanks, Mike.
2: Traffic's brought to you by Kuwia Health in the South Valley. Collision, two vehicles on Avenue 264 at Road 156 southwest of Farmersville. Up north, vehicle up on a jack on the side of southbound 41 transfer to southbound 99 Fresno. Something in the fast lane of westbound 180 just east of Temperance. Tree in the number one lane of southbound 41 at East Shaw. And stir working the two vehicles on East American at South Golden State Fresno. That's traffic. I'm Mike O'Neill.

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7: Well above normal Thursday into the weekend. Good afternoon, South Valley, and happy Wednesday. Yes, I'm getting a little ahead of myself. Sunny skies this afternoon with a bit of a breeze, especially on the west side of the valley, with highs in the mid to upper 90s. Clear tonight. Breezes will be dying down. Overnight lows in the low 60s. Sunny for Thursday. Triple digits returning. That's the headline. Friday and Saturday will have an increase in clouds, but at the same time, staying in those triple digits. Thunderstorm chances over the Sierra Nevada and Tulare County mountains will be increasing into early next week. For Visalia, expect an overnight low of 62, Thursday's high 100. In Lemoore, overnight low 60, and on Thursday also 100 degrees. With the Central Valley's most accurate forecast, I'm KC24 Chief Meteorologist AJ Fox.
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1: 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In the South Valley, big rig and a trailer stalled in the left turn lane of eastbound Excelsior at State Route 43 Hanford. Up north, vehicle up on a jack on the side of southbound 41 transition to southbound 99 Fresno. Tree in the number one lane of southbound 41 at East Shaw. And still working the two vehicles on East American at South Golden State Fresno. That's traffic. I'm Mike O'Neill.
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0: Brian Adams, relaxing favorites at work, the new Mind 97.5. And the Pit led all nominees with 25 in the dominant sophomore season, while Hacks got a graduation party with a record-setting 24 to lead all comedies in its final season as Emmy nominations were announced today. The totals give HBO Max the top spot for both drama and comedy, with Hacks breaking the record for most nominations for a comedy series held jointly by the studio last year and The Bear in 2024. HBO Max led all outlets with 122 overall. And the 78th Primetime Emmy Awards, airing on NBC, will be held September 14th, my friend.
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0: 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This is a hit and run in front of Hanford Veterinary Clinic on Glendale Avenue, Hanford. Up north, a hazard on North Fryant at Granite Avenue, Fresno. And still working the two vehicles on East American at South Golden State, Fresno. That's traffic. I'm Mike O'Neill.
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4: Well above normal Thursday into the weekend. Good afternoon, South Valley, and happy Wednesday. Yes, I'm getting a little ahead of myself. Sunny skies this afternoon with a bit of a breeze, especially on the west side of the valley with highs in the mid to upper 90s. Clear tonight. Breezes will be dying down. Overnight lows in the low 60s. Sunny for Thursday. Triple digits returning. That's the headline. Friday and Saturday will have an increase in clouds, but at the same time, staying in those triple digits. Thunderstorm chances over the Sierra Nevada and Tulare County mountains will be increasing into early next week. For Visalia, expect an overnight low of 62, Thursday's high 100. In Lemoore, overnight low 60, and on Thursday also 100 degrees. With the Central Valley's most accurate forecast, I'm KC24 Chief Meteorologist AJ Fox.
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